0: Around on the Rock Station, 94.3 Kilo. That's such a fun song. I'm Summer Justice with this pro tip for you. If you're just now tuning in for the first time to Kilo, well, first of all, what were you doing? Second of all, Metallica's Las Vegas Sphere Flyaway, we're giving it away, finally, later this month. So congrats to rocker Heather, Jake, Chris, and Ray for scoring the Metallica prize pack. 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Be caller number 9 on the Rock Line to get qualified. Then we're going to meet up Saturday, August 29th at the Public House at the Alexander. 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And that show's going down November 7th. 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And shout out to our supporting Belco Credit Union, Rufrano's Hell's Kitchen Pizza, and the Public House at the Alexander. 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

0: Chevelle rocks on 94.3 Kilo, and you can catch them live with Breaking Benjamin and Star Set at Ball Arena September 28th. We've got your tickets for you right now at kilo943.com. You got a new track from The Warning and 40 minutes of nonstop rock straight ahead. Right here on Q.
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0: Sick Puppies rock on 94.3 Kilo. Right before that, you had a new track from Korn, Reward the Scars. I'm going to reward you with 40 minutes of nonstop rock that is straight ahead, and a new tune from somebody who was born in Denver and started a band in Las Vegas.
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0: Linkin Park on 94.3 Kilo. Hey, Kilo's final pint night is almost upon us. Hard to believe that. It's going to be at Brew's Ale House in Pueblo, 120 East Riverwalk, August 15th, 5 to 7 p.m. Tickets for Five Finger Death Punch at Red Rocks for their September 8th show will be given away. And limited edition Kilo and Five Finger Death Punch pint glasses will be handed out. 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

0: explosion of conformity with Bad Man from their latest album, Good God, Bad Man. They're currently tearing it up across Europe and will be back stateside for Aftershock in October. Before that, Riot with one of the defining songs from their catalog, Swords and Tequila. And of course, we had Anthrax in there with The Edge of Perfection. If you haven't seen the video yet, it's definitely worth checking out. It's Full Metal Jackie. 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Coming up after the break, Metallica and then King Buzzo of the Melvins joins me.
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It's Full Metal Jackie. Hey, Amon Amarth have a new record. They announced a new album, The Allfather Awakens. It's coming out October 2nd. Here's the first taste of it. This is Gjallarhorn.

0: It's Full Metal Jacket. Buzz Osborne on the show with us this week. There is always something going on for you. Obviously, touring, you know, going to be taking up some time, but where do things stand in your world beyond the summer tour and all that we know about at this point?
1: Well, we have some few other shows after that. We're playing at Sick New World Festival and a few other festivals. And then we're doing some shows that haven't been announced yet, but not any more touring like that. And then next year, we got a whole bunch of stuff planned. But I also have something that's going to get announced soon. It's a new thing for me that we've been working on with some guys. And so, but I can't tell you exactly what that is just yet because we're not ready to announce it yet. But when that happens, I think that you'll really be into it.
0: Awesome. Well, always great to catch up. Appreciate you being on the show once again. Thank you so much.
1: Thank you. Thank you for the interest. I really appreciate it.
0: And hey, we've got a few more to squeeze in before this hour is over. So
2: finish a hike? Got that promotion? Or did you just wake up on time today? You deserve a beer and a burger. 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
5: More records will fall here today with heat advisory in effect for everybody.
6: You get a heat advisory and you get one.
5: Great, huh? So Pueblo, so no surprise, the hottest, man, 105 possible today. And 100 to 102 degrees in Denver, which follows, I think it was 103 yesterday in Denver. It's a lot of asphalt, man. That place gets cooking. And the Springs, 96 for our high here today. We start off a fairly cool 66 in the Springs in Pueblo. Denver's already in the 70s to start this morning at 72. And could cool off tomorrow like almost by 30 degrees. Pueblo could go to 105 today to maybe an 85 degree Tuesday. Springs maybe an 80 degree day tomorrow. We'll see, I guess. We will see. All right, let's get to it. Early morning reward here in mere moments. We'll get you off to Mother Muffs. They're on the west side. They've got great food, but the thing is they get breakfast all day long, which is pretty cool, especially if you're a breakfast guy. As I always mention, that's the worst part of my job. I got to get up early and be here. It cuts the amount of days I can head out and get breakfast somewhere, but not a Mother Muffs, man, anytime. So that's coming up in a moment. We got a flashback to the show just last Tuesday, AC/DC. This song was, what, number 11 on the long list. They did 21 total songs. And this was sandwiched just between Highway to Hell and Sin City. And we found a link Friday. Someone recorded the entire show from the front row. If you want to see that, go to Kilo943.com. And like I said, the fast forward in between Highway to Hell and Sin City. When they did this one, Shoot to Thrill. Flashback, man. It's Concert Connection. It's 94.3 Kilo.

94.3 Kilo. That, my friends, is Tony Flo and the miraculously majestic Masters of Mayhem and their song Around the World. That could have been a reality. I guess maybe in one of those alternate universes, that is a reality. I love me, Tony Flo, and the miraculously majestic Masters of Mayhem. That was the original working title of the band. I wonder how long it took him to realize that was not going to work. I'm surprised they didn't just shift to Masters of Mayhem. That'd be pretty good. They'd probably still be a thing. And then they decided to dig into, like, Jazz Louis Armstrong. His band was called the Hot Five. And there was other references of hot and chili and stuff and some jazz music. So that's kind of where they stripped that from. Red Hot Chili Peppers has more ring to it than Tony Flo and the miraculously majestic Masters of Mayhem. Gotta say that quite a few times. I've been practicing that for that entire song. That's a difficult spell. Oh, let's see here. What are we doing? Oh, we got the band of the day, known as Metallica. If you're unfamiliar with their work, we'll tell you which one of their songs will unlock your chance to cruise to Vegas. We accidentally let the cat out of the bag when last we spoke with John Michaels. Unintentional. He said it's just one of those weird things. Worked out that way. It was like last week when I had to pay $4.25 for gas and then fuel. And I was sad and my butt hurt. And then Fuel was the song of the day. Sometimes the world just whispers to you. Okay, from Tony Flo and the gang to

0: Feldman from The Haunt, and we're rocking through a Monday here on the Kilo Morning Show. We got one of those cool questions here. Well, no, cool, not cool. How much would you pay or get paid to get that explosive diarrhea that was going around in the northeast? How much would it take? Like, say, I'll give you a dollar if you eat this lettuce. So we had a bag of lettuce from the place that allegedly the whole thing started from. We were trying to get coworkers to buy it. I went as high as $20 and no one took it. Say, all right, you just eat one piece of lettuce out of there. I'll give you $20. So what is your threshold as far as getting violently ill? You get your price point in your head because they put a number on it.
1: Oh, yeah.
0: Taco Bell has put a number. They've capped their price for probably a horrible experience. So we'll see how close you are. John, he said he'd do it for free, but it's because John hates himself for some reason. We never figure it out, right? I'll do that, all right? Please let me do that.
2: Right.
0: It's all right. So that'll be part of the Freak News. We've stretched this story into several editions of the Keto Freak News. Good job, Taco Bell. Thank you. It's 6:41 now. Let's do the traffic again. Monday morning. How's it going, Johnny?
2: Well, we've got that lane closure in Pueblo this morning on I-25 southbound between mile point 102 and mile point 96. It's just a right lane closure, not a full freeway closure. And this is affecting only the southbound side that's for road maintenance. Taking a look at conditions on Highway 50 in Pueblo, looks good to Pueblo West over to I-25 in the northbound transition. If you're in Penrose, making that northbound move up to Colorado Springs, coming up on Turkey Canyon Ranch Road past Pine Oaks, looks good. And if you're approaching Fort Carson via South Academy, very light traffic right now. So no traffic patterns are going to make you late for work. 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That's traffic on the rock station, 94.3 Kilo.
0: All right, good enough. We got those headlines to discuss next. Summer rolls in with the news, sports, another unbelievably hot forecast with more records being set here today. I think the projection for Pueblo is 105, if I'm not mistaken. So more of the same. Definitely a dramatic cool off tomorrow. We'll have that conversation along with our friends at Fox 21 News. And we'll fire up the reality check. Round two next.
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0: 94.3 Keto, Eye of the Storm, the new stuff from Death Punch, and the album digitally available now. That baby was born on Friday. All right, freak news is dead ahead. Traffic also here in a moment. Traffic this hour from our buddies there at the Epic Remedy. They power our text line and also offer up three of the four locations for all adult sales, 21 and up, and everything you need. Any questions you need answered, theepicremedy.com. So traffic here in a moment. As far as everything goes in the freak news today, it's the American stereotype. It's hard to hide. Thanks, Dunkin' Donuts. We got the worst job in the world. I don't care what you're doing today. I'm going to best you with this one. It is gross. Jerk of the day. My kind of crime today. Almost got away with it, too. Old-ass cats make the cut. Cops dressing up like Sasquatch to try to stop distracted drivers. But there's nothing more distracting, I don't think, in this world than a cop dressed up like a Sasquatch. Kind of. And then our question today is, how low will you go? What would it take for them being Taco Bell, to make you violently ill? A lot of people, of course, contracting something from, they pointed out it was the lettuce a few weeks ago. How much would you charge to suffer that experience? Because they've come up with a number. I'd love, if you can, text what you're thinking. I'm just curious to see if anyone's close to the number or are they way off. So we'll do that one and everything else coming up in about 10 minutes. Actually, a little less than 10 minutes. 9 minutes away. It's 7:26 now. And we got your traffic as promised. Johnny Michaels, how's Monday looking?
1: Still pretty good on the interstate mainline, I-25 northbound and southbound. Picking up a little bit of volume on the southbound side. If you're rolling into town from the north, it's busier between Woodman and Fillmore. Not a slowing pattern, not yet, but it looks like we're starting to get there with the volume building up. And then on the highway, Highway 24 at Mark Scheffel looks good all the way around. Three directions, 1, 2, 3 at Highway 24, Highway 24 at Mark Scheffel, Highway 24 at Garrett Road at Constitution. All of that stretch is light up to Woodman. 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AutoZone. That's traffic on the Rock Station, 94.3 Kilo.
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94.3 Kino, let there be Shred, and let there be a Megadeth date in our future. Handful of U.S. dates have officially begun, but nothing here yet. There's a handful of tours that are starting first legs. I would assume will be part of the second leg. I know it's difficult to find rooms around here. We talked to a few comedians. And one most recently talked about how they had to book rooms more than a year out, just because that's how the real estate gets gobbled up. I mean, and you look at the concert list that we have, is always extensive. So let's hope for Megadeth in the future. In the meantime, it is 7:35 on the mark. We're on time today. What's going on? This is odd. And it's time to fire it up, man. The following is totally strange. It's totally true. And it totally begins again. Another week of the Kino Freak News. And let's see, Mother Muffs, bring it to you this week. We give out freebies for the early morning reward from Mother Muffs there on the west side every morning to start the show a little after 6 o'clock. But swing by for some great food, great drinks. Kitchen open till midnight with a full menu. But they do breakfast all day till the place closes. So you want biscuits and gravy at 11 p.m.? You can do it. And fun all the time. They got geeks who drink trivia every Wednesday night. They got bands on the weekend.

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0: 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Corn of Blind by special request today. 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Then on Wednesday, we get Ticket Window Wednesday. 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

0: 94.3 Kilo Rocks with Stone Temple Pilots with Plush. We're back before that new rock from Social Distortion, Born to Kill. It's time to get teed off. Kilo's 6th annual Teed Off Classic Charity Golf Tournament, of course. It's happening this Friday, August 7th, with an 8 a.m. shotgun start. It's out of Cheyenne Shadows Golf Course at Fort Carson. And cool thing is, 100% of the proceeds from registration and the raffle are going to 50 for the Fallen, who help veterans, first responders, with mental health treatment and the healing process. We do have some spots still available. 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

0: The Rock Station 94.3 Kilo. It's Lisa behind the Kilo mic today. You know, I'm really excited, but I'm also a little sad. Kilo's fourth and final pine night of the season is on the horizon. Mark your calendars, Saturday, August 15th, less than 2 weeks away. We're going to be hanging out at Brew's Ale House at 120 East Riverwalk in Pueblo. Going to be handing out those limited edition Kilo Five Finger Death Punch pint glasses. 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Plus, you can hang out with us. 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We'll also be giving away tickets for Five Finger Death Punch at Red Rocks September 8th. We're doing that at 5:50 and 6:50 p.m. Show up for your chance to win. 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
1: Well, the good news is, for anybody on Powers Boulevard heading northbound near Constitution Avenue, that accident that we had causing quite a bit of delay, that has been cleared now. It's still slow back through Palmer Park Boulevard, so we're seeing a little residual slowdown, but moving much better. Also, some heavy traffic northbound I-25 between Bijou and Rock Rimmon. 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I'm Leslie Scott with traffic on the Rock Station 94.3 Kilo.
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3: Good evening, Southern Colorado. One more day of heat before we see a big cool down. A heat advisory is in effect until 8 o'clock for tonight, and we should see occasional wind gusts of 30 to 45 miles per hour through the overnight hours. There is a chance tonight that you could see one or two sprinkles and also some clouds, but that'll be about it. Now, as we go into Tuesday, we see temperatures go down into the 70s and low 80s with a slight chance of showers and thunderstorms. For Fox 21 Storm Team, I'm meteorologist Megan Montgomery.
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1: We've got a new crash. This one northbound I-25 as you approach South Academy Boulevard. It is blocking the right lane, and it is basically stop and go back through Mesa Ridge. We've also got a stalled vehicle blocking the left lane on Powers Boulevard southbound approaching Dublin. Expect to see some slower traffic there. And it remains heavy northbound I-25 between Bijou and Rockrimmon Boulevard. This traffic report is sponsored by Lowe's. 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I'm Leslie Scott with traffic on The Rock Station 94.
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